0: 0940. 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
1: You broke his heart and made him cry. 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And you want him back again.

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Trouble's coming from time to time, but that's

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I got the John the Conqueror. I'm gonna mess with you.

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I'm irresistible.

0: 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He would take it anyhow. If you mess up, well, that's it. You know, that's your problem.
1: 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Au contrôle musical, c'est Monsieur Lounge.

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Goody, goody, so you think that love's a barrel of dynamite. Hooray and hallelujah, you had it coming to you. Goody, goody for him.